hyacinth, as Idi Amin used to say. That'd be weirdy cookie crumbers. 15 minutes to midday, and good afternoon, Susan in Leytonstone. A dedication.

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You ask my wife to wash that dirty shirt, you rascal, you. You ask my wife to wash your

0: You know you done me wrong, you rascal, you.
1: No, I didn't now, no, I didn't.
0: You know you done me wrong, you rascal, you.
1: You're wrong again, I tell you.
0: You know you done me wrong. You done stole my wife and gone to St. Louis.
1: What?
0: Be glad when you're dead, you rascal, you.
1: You tell you wrong.
0: You asked my wife for a meal, you rascal, you.
1: Well, that's all I wanted was a meal.
0: Asked my wife for a meal, you rascal, you.
1: Well, what more was it for me to ask for?
0: You asked my wife for a meal and something else you tried to steal.
1: No, no.
0: Be glad when you're dead, you rascal, you.
1: You're wrong again.
0: There ain't no use to run, you rascal, you.
1: Where you think I'm gonna run to?
0: There ain't no use to run, you rascal, you.
1: Ain't gonna run nowhere.
0: There ain't no use to run.
1: Why?
0: Well, I'll pimp a pistol at you.
1: Well, oh, mercy.

0: great, great memories of those days, which will never die. It will only die when I die. And Alan Wilson and Vito and Big Bob Hike. Some of the greatest people that you ever want to be was such kind people. I wouldn't want to be with a better group than them. And they could play my music better than anybody that I know. They were playing my music before I knew them. They loved the John Lee Hooker. Hooker and Heat, the boogie. And we rode it like a pony, we really did. Memories that I can never forget. Hooker and Heat.
1: Tja, voor Tuscan Heat, Senna Chimaro, dat is Whipping Post. Τραγούδι των Norman Brothers από τους Mothers. 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
0: 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You been uptown?
1: No, I ain't been uptown, but I've been around.
0: You mean to say you ain't been uptown?
1: No, I ain't been uptown. What's

I know where I'm going. I go for a walk like this. It seems I have been walking for years and years and years. And I don't know where I'm going. I hear the sound leading me on. And I don't know where it is taking me.

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1: Night game.
0: Don't leave me all alone.